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0: Just after 7 o'clock, my name is CJ Cruz. Coming up this hour, we've got music from Aerosmith and the Talking Heads, too. 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

0: It's Albert Hammond on 98.9 Classic KYMO. 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

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You're bringing down to weather tonight. Partly cloudy. Lows around 64. Sunny and 85 tomorrow. Mostly sunny Saturday. And high of 87. 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

Coming up, it is tonight's Crucial Brainbuster. Stick around for that. But first, Elton John and Saturday Night's All Right. It's this hour's Cruise Control on Classic KYMO.

0: Billy Joel, Don't Ask Me Why on 98.9 Classic KYMO. 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Tonight's Cruise Show Brainbuster. 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

Classic KYMO, Riverdale to weather, partly cloudy and lows around 64 tonight. Sunny at 85 tomorrow, mostly sunny Saturday. Your high 87. Back to tonight's cruise show Brainbuster. According to Grubhub, 40% of all people who ordered takeout this year ordered this. What is it? Chicken. 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

your home for Reid Howell and just another morning show. Just after 8 o'clock, my name is CJ Cruz, Kirby Appleton this hour, and music from Tom Petty, too. 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

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River Delta weather for tonight. Partly cloudy, low 64. Sunny and 85 tomorrow. Mostly sunny Saturday with a high of 87. 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

0: Huey Lewis in the news on 98.9 Classic KYMO. Well, tonight's weird but true, ancient Roman gladiators were mostly vegetarian. Their diet consisted of barley, beans, and dried fruits. I'd be mad too. 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

Classic KYMO. Your River Delta weather for tonight, partly cloudy, lows around 64. Sunshine tomorrow and Saturday with highs in the mid to upper 80s. 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

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K-Y-M-O. Just after 9 o'clock, it's CJ Cruz. Coming up this hour, Dire Straits and Aha. 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

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River Delta weather tonight. Partly cloudy. Lows around 64. Sunny at 85 tomorrow. Mostly sunny Saturday with a high of 87. 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

0: Billy Joel and Tell Her About It on 98.9 Classic KYMO. Coming up on 10 o'clock, tonight's WTF. What the Florida? In Miami, police arrested a man who was riding a jet ski down a city street. Not near the water, not headed to the water, just cruising down the road. Officers say the jet ski wasn't even in the water. It was just being operated right there on pavement, turning heads and confusing just about everybody who saw it. Authorities eventually stopped him, and nobody was hurt. The situation did raise an important question, though. At what point do you realize you've taken watercraft a little too literally? WTF, what the Florida? Belinda Carlisle, next on KYMO.
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Classic KYMO. Your River Delta weather, partly cloudy tonight. Lows around 64. Sunny and 85 tomorrow. Then mostly sunny Saturday with a high of 87. Here's AC/DC on Classic KYMO.

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Nobody plays more of the music you love. It is just after 10 o'clock. I'm CJ Cruz. 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

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Your River Delta weather tonight, partly cloudy, lows around 64, sunny and 85 tomorrow, mostly sunny Saturday, and high of 87. Carol Douglas is on Classic KYMO.

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River Delta weather tonight, partly cloudy and a low of 64, sunny and 85 tomorrow. Mostly sunny Saturday with a high of 87. Here's the Beatles on Classic KYMO.

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playing hit after hit of the greatest music ever. Just after 11 o'clock, you've got CJ Cruz, part of your Thursday night. Going to hear from Madonna, plus Europe this hour. Right now, Whitesnake, Is This Love? 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

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River Delta weather tonight, partly cloudy, below 64. Tomorrow and Saturday, mostly sunny with highs in the mid to upper 80s. 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

Classic KYMO River Delta weather tonight. Partly cloudy. Lows around 64. Sunny at 85 tomorrow. Mostly sunny Saturday. High of 87. 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

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Just after 12 midnight, Jason ain't on the night shift. Here's Eddie Money. 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

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Riverdale to weather for your Friday. Sunny skies, high of 86. Then tonight, partly cloudy, a low of 68. Right now, 69 on the prairie. It's Joe Jackson stepping out on KYMO.

Music from Chicago. It's If You Leave Me Now on Classic KYMO. All right, we've come to the Night Shift Classic Countdown. Tonight, we're going to travel back to count down the top five songs from this week in the year 1984. We start with number five. 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

0: It's the police on Classic KYMO. Coming up on June the 18th, there will be a Community Resource Fair Day in Lincoln Park in Sykeston. It's bringing awareness to firearm suicide and violence reduction. 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The day will highlight positive connections for the youth in our community. The event will run from 10 a.m. until 2 p.m. You can join the fun as the community comes together to show support for area youth. It's called Fun in the Sun, a Community Resource Fair Day, June the 18th at Lincoln Park in Sykeston.
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Dead Eye Dick, It's New Age Girl on Classic KYMO. Riverdale's weather for today, sunny with a high of 86. Tonight going to be partly cloudy, a low of 68. We are at 68 right now on the prairie. Here's Lisa and Cult Jam on Classic KYMO.

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0: playing all your favorites right here where you heard them first. It's Classic KYMO. Just after 1 o'clock, Jason in on your Friday. On the way, some Grassroots, Steely Dan and Van Morrison. Right now, Bob Seger and the Silver Bullet Band. 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

Van Morrison, it's Moondance on Classic KYMO. River Delta weather for your Friday. Sunny with a high of 86. Tonight going to be partly cloudy, a low of 68. And that's where we are right now in East Prairie, 68 with Jackson Brown. Running on empty. 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

Eddie Rabbit and I Love a Rainy Night. It's classic KYMO, and that brings us to the number four song in our Night Shift Classic Countdown from this week in the year 1984. Coming in at number four, it's Duran Duran with The Reflex. 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

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Take a look at your River Delta weather for this Friday. Going to see sunny skies with a high of 86. Tonight, partly cloudy, a low of 68. Right now, it is 68 at KYMO with Orleans. Love takes time.

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Riverdale's weather for your Friday. Sunny with a high of 86. Tonight, partly cloudy, a low of 68. It is 68 right now in Southern Illinois. Got the Manhattan transfer for you. 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

0: 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Just about halfway through the 2 o'clock hour. It's time for the number 3 song in our Night Shift Classic Countdown from this week in the year 1984. Coming in at number 3, it's Steve Perry with Oh Sherry. 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

It's the Thompson Twins. Hold Me Now on Classic KYMO. Rumored out the weather, sunny, high of 86 for your Friday. Then tonight, partly cloudy, a low of 68. It's 67 right now in Southeast Missouri. Here's Nelson After the Rain on KYMO.

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Bertrand, Sykeston, Cape Girardeau.

Mike and the Mechanics with the Living Years on Classic KYMO. Just after 3 o'clock, Jason in on your Finally Friday. Jim Croce now, and I got a name. It's Classic KYMO.

playing all your favorites all in the same place. Classic KYMO. River Delta weather for today. Going to see sunny skies. A high of 86 tonight. Partly cloudy. A low of 68. Saturday looks mostly sunny with a high of 88. Right now, 67 in Southern Illinois. Your Sugarloaf. It's Green-Eyed Lady on Classic KYMO.

Huey Lewis and the News. Do you believe in love on Classic KYMO? That brings us to the number two song in our Night Shift Classic Countdown from this week in the year, 1984. Coming in at number two, it's Denise Williams. Let's hear it for the boy. Classic KYMO.

0: Joe Cocker, Jennifer Warnes, Up Where We Belong on Classic KYMO. The Miss East Prairie Sweet Corn Pageant is going to be held on June the 20th in the East Prairie High School Auditorium. There will be two divisions, Junior Miss, which is ages 13 through 15, and Miss, ages 16 through 18. Pageants will begin at 11 a.m. Applications are available online, or they can be picked up at the East Prairie Chamber of Commerce. And if you have questions, you can call 573-649-5243 for more information. The deadline to enter is June the 19th.
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2: 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I'm Reed Howell, the host. 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
2: 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Checking your River Delta weather. Going to see sunny skies for your Friday. High of 86. Tonight, partly cloudy. Low of 68. Mostly sunny on Saturday as we kick off the weekend with a high of 88. Right now, 66 at KYMO. It's David Bowie with Space Oddity.

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Foreigner and Hot-Blooded on Classic KYMO as we roll past 4 o'clock. It's Friday on the night shift. Coming up this hour, we're going to hear from Lionel Richie, Tears for Fears. I'll have the number one song in our night shift classic countdown a little later on. Right now, it's the Kinks and Come Dancing on KYMO.

Tears for Fears. Everybody wants to rule the world on Classic KYMO. River Delta weather. Sunny today, high of 86. Partly cloudy tonight, low of 68. Mostly sunny on Saturday, high of 88. It is 66 at KYMO. Here's Genesis throwing it all away.

Gloria Gaynor, Never Can Say Goodbye on Classic KYMO. And that brings us to the number one song in our Night Shift Classic Countdown from this week in the year 1984. The song coming in at number one would be spending its ninth week on the charts, its first week at number one. Coming in at number one this week in 1984, it's Cyndi Lauper with Time After Time on Classic KYMO.

0: It's Down the Summer on the radio, Classic KYMO. 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

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River Delta weather for your Friday. You're going to see sunny skies, a high of 86. Tonight, partly cloudy, a low of 68. Mostly sunny on Saturday, a high of 88. Right now, 65 at KYMO. It's Jen Blossoms. 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

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Bertrand, Sykeston, Cape Girardeau.

Van Halen. Finish what you started on Classic KYMO. We're just after 5 o'clock. It's Jason on the night shift. 1 hour to go. We're going to finish what we started this hour. The Rolling Stones, Honky Tonk Woman on KYMO.

Aerosmith and Walk This Way on Classic KYMO. Riverdale to weather as we finish off the work week. Going to see sunny skies today, high of 86. Tonight, partly cloudy, low of 68. Tomorrow looks mostly sunny with a high of 88. It is 65 currently on the prairie. Your sister Sledge. Classic.

0: John Lennon and Woman on Classic KYMO. We're less than 20 minutes away from 6 o'clock. Reed's coming in at the top of the hour for just another morning show. Before we get there, Grand Funk Railroad coming up for you, and we'll check the weather next.
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River Delta weather, sunny today, high of 86. Tonight, partly cloudy, a low of 68. Tomorrow, mostly sunny, high of 88. Right now, it's 65 in southeast Missouri, and that does it for me. The night shift is over, and I'm clocking out. Have a great rest of your Friday, and I'll see you back here on the next night shift. I'll leave you with Bob Dylan. It's Knocking on Heaven's Door on the new 98.9 Classic KYMO. See ya.

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0: Check that River Delta weather to get you started on this Friday here in a bit. Play you great tunes to get you started on your Friday. Like this one. It's Bad Company, Moving On.

0: Ah, yes, a little good loving from the Rascals on this Friday morning here at Classic KYMO. It is your morning jams, and Reed is here, and what another nice morning we're waking up to all across the KYMO listening area. Now, starting today, tomorrow too, it will become increasingly warmer. In fact, it's going to get on the hot side of things. It's also going to get increasingly humid. Now, we're not expecting any rain today or tomorrow. However, the humid and unsettled weather as it sets in by Sunday through about Tuesday, Wednesday of next week is setting us up for a few chances at some scattered showers and thunderstorms. Then some drier weather for later into the coming week and hot. We're going to see some heat index values approaching later next week, 100 or more. Yeah, it's that time of year. We'll keep an eye on that. The specifics of your out-the-door forecast coming up next, brought to you this hour by Ranky Yellow Gold.
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0: We're taking a look at that River Delta weather brought to you by Ranky Yellow Gold. We've got sun, we've got breezy conditions, and we've got a temperature this afternoon that's going to be in the upper 80s, around 86, 87, 68 tonight. Hot and humid tomorrow with highs near 90. A little breezy today again, like I said. Watch out for that later on. And then chances for thunderstorms start to go up by Sunday. Temperatures in the low 60s right now at 63 at KYMO.

0: I Think We're Alone Now, and that's Tiffany's cover of that popular 60s song. All right, let's take a look at things on the calendar, and one of the things that's on the calendar is this, and that is the Miss East Prairie Sweet Corn Pageants. They're going to be held June 20th in front of, ahead of, the Sweet Corn Festival that will start that following week. These pageants will be held in the East Prairie High School Auditorium. The doors will open at 10:30 on that Saturday morning. Pageants will begin at 11, two divisions, Junior Miss, ages 13 to 15, and the Miss, ages 16 to 18. Applications are available online if you check out the East Prairie Chamber of Commerce webpage, or you can pick them up at the East Prairie Chamber office. If you've got questions, give them a call today, 649-5243, for more information. The deadline for entry is June 19th.
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Nobody Spool, and that's Kenny Loggins on KYMO. This next song, I want to take you back to 1990. It came from Jude Cole's second album, the album A View from Third Street. This song made it into the top 40. It peaked at number 32 on the Billboard Hot 100. It's called Time for Letting Go. It's Jude Cole.

play the game tonight. That's Kansas here on your morning jams. It's just another morning show on KYMO. A reminder that tomorrow morning, the downtown Sykeston Farmers Market will get underway at around 7 a.m. Why don't you check it out in American Legion Park? The downtown Sykeston Farmers Market, tomorrow morning starting at 7. 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

0: Phil Collins, and you'll be in my heart here on Classic KYMO. Hey, tonight's the night that the Music in the Park Summer Concert Series begins. Each Friday, starting at 6 o'clock, most Fridays except for the 4th of July holiday weekend. Now through the end of July, you can go to American Legion Park starting at 6 o'clock and hear great music. Tonight, Vintage Vibes will be on the stage. Tonight's the night, the kickoff of the Music in the Park Summer Concert Series, starting at 6 in downtown Sikeston. How's the weather going to be? Pretty good. I'll have that forecast next.
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0: So we've got quite a bit of sun, a few clouds. It's going to be breezy, a bit warmer, and a little more humid today. Look for temperatures to be around 86, 87 for a high. And we're going to see some south to southwest winds today, 5 to 15, gusts near 20. Tonight, upper 60s for lows with a bit of a southerly wind. And then tomorrow, hot and humid, highs in the upper 80s to near 90. Chances of thunderstorms come into play starting Sunday through the first of next week. We'll talk more about all that in detail next hour in our weather chat. Your out-the-door forecast right now, it's really nice out there. Fair skies and 63 right now at KYMO.

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That is Minute Work on KYMO. Time to take a look at those river levels in the River Watch now. And here we go at Caro. 34.4, 40th flood stage. It's falling. And over the next several days, by Tuesday, down to 22 even. Cape Girardeau, 23.4, 32 is flood stage. Holding steady at 23.4 today by this coming Tuesday, 18.1. Down the Mississippi to Hickman, 28.4, 34 is flood stage. It'll be at 17 even by Tuesday of next week. And New Madrid, 23.8, 34 is flood stage. And it's on the fall. It'll be at 12.5. That's the 5-day projection by Tuesday at New Madrid. That's a look at the river levels and the River Watch. Now back to the music here on your morning jams. Here's one from Eddie Money.

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0: It's 7 o'clock. Well, a little after. It's Friday. It's June the 5th. And this is Just Another Morning Show.
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0: Reed Howell with you here on Classic KYMO. What a beautiful morning again in the KYMO listening area. Coming up, weather chat, today's episode of American Countryside and great music like this

0: Pete Townshend, and that is Let My Love Open the Door here at KYMO. You know, I've been saying it the last couple of mornings, and I mean it. Man, it's just felt so good early to step outside. Humidity levels have been down. Temperatures have been pleasant. But we're going to start turning up the heat and humidity here over the next couple of days and especially into next week. And sometime mid to late week next week, we may be talking about heat index values approaching the triple digit realm. Yeah, that's next week. The here and now feels pretty good out there this morning. I'll have your out-the-door forecast coming up next. Weather chat coming up at 7:20. 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
0: Considerable sunshine, a few clouds, breezy today, and an increase in heat and humidity also comes with your Friday. By this afternoon, temperatures in the upper 80s, around 87 for a high, 68 for the low tonight. Those winds today, 5 to 15, south-southwesterly, some gusts near 20. After 68 tonight, we'll be into the upper 80s to near 90 on your Saturday. Humidity levels also have increased and will be increasing through the day today and especially into the weekend. Chances of thunderstorms start to go up as some unsettled weather moves in starting Sunday, Monday, Tuesday, maybe even into Wednesday of next week. And then we really turn up the heat and humidity. We'll talk more about this in detail in just a bit. Right now, as I take a look around the region, our morning low was 63 here. I've got latest hourly temperatures, 64 at Barclay Regional Field in Paducah, and it's 65 at the Cape Regional Airport. It's 65 at KYMO.
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0: It's the things that we do for love. That's 10cc. Before that, a little Phish. P-H-I-S-H. Phish. And their song, Heavy Things. Here on this Friday morning at KYMO, it's your morning jams. Time for a check of your River Delta weather in the weather chat with meteorologist Joe Crane, who joins us now. Good morning, Joe.
1: Hey, good morning, Reed. Good morning, everyone. A happy TGI Friday. Hello.
0: Hello, I'm here. Can you hear me? Yeah, we're good.
1: Heard the other guy.
0: He wanted to say hello.
1: Okay. Anyway, yes, good morning, a happy TGI Friday. Hopefully, won't get too noisy while we're doing weather chat here because we've been living in our home now for almost 21 years. It'll be 21 years in July. And we've redone just about every room in the house, whether painting a couple of times or new flooring or new whatever. For whatever reason, I know the reasons, two kids going through college, that we never touched the kitchen because, as we've discovered, kitchens are really expensive, a lot more expensive than when we redid the kitchen in our old house back in about 1998, 1999.
0: Okay.
1: The demo guys are coming in today, stripping everything down right to the subflooring in the kitchen, and hopefully in about a month or so, we'll be able to have a kitchen again.
0: Well,
1: meantime, we've got a little temporary little kitchenette that we've kind of cobbled together with a couple of folding chairs and a card table and a microwave and a mini fridge down in the basement family room.
0: Well, and you know, it's a good thing, though. This is a good time of year to do that because, you know, you can go outside and grill.
1: Exactly. That's what we're going to be doing, a lot of grilling. So
0: I mean,
1: and you know, you just go out and buy the meat each day that you want to grill. And
0: you ought to get you a – do you have a Dutch oven?
1: No, we do not.
0: You know, that's something you can build a fire, you know, and make a, I don't know, a camp stew or, you know, there's different things you can do a roast in one. We've done that before, camping years ago, had a big, you know, cast iron Dutch oven type thing, mm-hmm. built a fire, rubbed the roast down, did our things, you know, browned it up real good, put the potatoes and carrots and things like that in there and let her go.
1: Okay.
0: You know,
1: well,
0: came back after, just throwing it out there, but. So construction at the Cranestead.
1: Yeah. So if I get a little frustrated here in the next few days, it's probably because they, as my wife said this morning, she goes, I have to go to work. She's staying home today in case they need to figure out where something is and all that.
0: Right.
1: And she said, the one thing I don't want to hear while I'm downstairs working from home as they're demoing out the kitchen for someone to hear, blank, blank, what the heck is that? So,
0: well,
1: in our old house, there was when we were having some work done a few years ago, they were taking something down and like, we've never seen that before. And it was one of those things that's not up to code and we don't know how it got there and had to reroute it. And so hopefully we don't hear that today.
0: Well, you know, it's exciting yet, you know, it is what it is. It's getting done. And that's the main thing.
1: Yes, and thankfully they'll be working indoors next week because next week's going to get hot and humid.
0: Yeah.
1: And we're going to see the heat and humidity start to build up over the weekend, the worst of it holding off until mid part of next week after we see a multi-day round of some showers and thunderstorms from this weakening frontal boundary that we've been talking about for a few days. It's pretty much going to wash out as it gets in the vicinity of the River Delta, but there'll be enough energy and instability in the atmosphere to charge up some shower and thunderstorm chances right up through even as late as Wednesday, though they're going to be very slight by then. I'm thinking the best opportunity is going to be in that Sunday night through Monday night, early Tuesday range with some lingering chances into Tuesday and Tuesday night and maybe into the first half of the day on Wednesday. As we track it for you day by day on the 7-day forecast, another sunny day today, a few clouds in the mix in the afternoon. But it's going to be a little bit warmer than it has been the last few days. We'll be up to about 86, maybe as high as 87. The south winds will be getting gusty to about 20 miles per hour, and those gusty winds are going to bring in some muggier air that'll build up over the weekend into the early part of next week. We'll start to see the dew points creep up today. Nothing, out of the ordinary for summertime, but it'll be noticeably a little more humid than it has been the last few days. And that's evidenced by the overnight low tonight, only dropping down to about 69. So dew points into the upper 60s today, all the way up to about 88, maybe as high as 89, knocking on 90's door tomorrow afternoon with a mix of sun and clouds. And those dew points will be getting in the low 70s Saturday afternoon. So definitely muggier to start the weekend. And as that frontal boundary kind of washes out in the vicinity, we'll start to see our first chance of some showers and thunderstorms. Looks like as early as late Saturday night, especially into the overnight hours toward daybreak Sunday morning. And we'll continue to see some on again, off again chances of showers and thunderstorms. Storms daily, Sunday night, Monday night, Tuesday night, into at least the first half of the day on Wednesday. And again, I think our best chances are going to be basically Sunday night through Monday night, early Tuesday. Nothing severe at this point expected as far as that goes, but we could see some heavier rain because with the dew points getting into the mid, even upper 70s early next week, certainly the moisture will be building up for this system. So by the time it's all said and done, we could get at least pretty good chance of getting at least an inch of total rainfall over that multi-day period. And then once the rain chances come to an end, the temperatures will be shooting up because we won't have the clouds or the rain to hold the temperatures down. And we're adding in the humidity, which will be slow to clear out. And that's going to push the heat index values by the time we get to Wednesday and Thursday next week, possibly up to around the triple digits. Those temperatures, as I mentioned, going into the weekend, about 89 on Saturday. The rest of the way out, temperatures of about 73 Saturday night, about 85 on Sunday, 73 Sunday night, about 85 or so on Monday, 73 Monday night, a little warmer on Tuesday with a little bit more sunshine in between rain chances. We're up to about 87 to 88. Only down to 75 Tuesday night, Reed, and that gives you an idea of how high those dew points are going to be. About 91 once the rain chances end on Wednesday, sunny afternoon, 91, heat index values easily hitting to around the triple digits in the afternoon, 75 Wednesday night, and about 93 on Thursday, with sunshine and a very slim chance of another shower or thunderstorm at the peak of daytime heating. But the big story by the mid part of the next week is going to be the high heat and those heat index values knocking on the triple digit door.
0: Yeah, that's something that, it was bound to happen. And I hope you enjoyed the last several days because they've been very pleasant. But yeah, next week is really going to start feeling. It's going to move into that situational time of year that I call the two shower a day time frame, where you start the morning out, you shower, you get clean, then you go out and you do your thing. And because when you immediately step outside, you start sweating. By the time you get home at night and you're done with the day, guess what? You probably need another shower.
1: Yeah, because you don't want to go to bed feeling all gross.
0: No. So, and by the way, this is a good time to remind people because it kind of hit me the other day in a store. Soap works. Please.
1: So does deodorant.
0: Deodorant, that's the other thing. You know, at the very least, soap. Some deodorant would be nice because nothing is as unsettling as walking into a store, hitting an aisle that you want to go down, and then hitting that wall of stench.
1: Shampoo is also
0: that's
1: very
0: another
1: good.
0: We need that too. But but soap in general, they make stuff now that's a body wash. That's my public service announcement for today.
1: If you reach up to tap your head and then you look at your fingers and you could solve the oil crisis.
0: Exactly.
1: Shampoo.
0: You know, if your hair starts to smell like your dog, probably a time to shampoo. I'm just saying.
1: If your dog runs away from you, time to
0: exactly
1: do it all.
0: So again, what to take away from all this? Deodorant and soap work.
1: Yes. You're welcome. And especially going forward, because beyond the 7-day outlook, the 8 to 14 day outlook offering no relief from the heat, we go all the way up through June 18th, and the 8 to 14 day outlook shows the likelihood of above normal temperatures more often than not, and above average precipitation chances more often than not. So continue to get that soap, the body wash, the deodorant, the shampoo, and it'll be all good, and everybody else will greatly appreciate it.
0: Yeah, just be kind to other people by showering and using soap. Anyway, all right, Joe, thanks a bunch.
1: All right, we will check in bright and early Monday morning about 7:20 for a little weather chat here on your Morning Jams, just another morning show from 98.9 Classic KYMO.
0: All right, that is our weather chat here on this Friday morning. It is 67 with sunshine right now. At the, well, outside the studios of KYMO. 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
3: The city of Valdosta has been home to many grand old structures, but over the years, a lot of them began to vanish.
7: After 1980, we actually created our historic district, and that's when regulation came in that would protect these buildings. Prior to 1980, we lost dozens of gorgeous homes and buildings. If we had what we originally had in Valdosta, we would compete with Savannah and Charleston for tourism.
3: Jessica Gaines says there are many homes that remain and are open to visitors. One magnificent place is known for the beautiful grounds and a number of columns.
7: So our crown jewel, we call it the Jewel of Valdosta, is the Crescent Garden Centers. This is a magnificent home on Patterson Street. It is a gorgeous, gorgeous home that is well worth the trip. 13 pillars for those 13 original colonies.
3: The historic district also extends to the seat of government.
7: The historic courthouse was constructed in 1904, finished in 1905. By 2011, we had to construct the new judicial complex. So for 12 years, this building sat empty, needed a lot of work. So in 23, we completed the restoration. We're back in the building. It's open as a historic landmark.
3: And other buildings have ties to a character from the Wild West.
7: One of our people that's kind of our claim to fame is Doc Holliday grew up here in Valdosta. His mother was a Mackie. So when you see the buildings and the places that show that name, there's a great connection there. Doc Holliday's mother was a Mackie. He grew up here. His childhood home is still here.
3: The city has many historic homes, buildings, and stories that folks enjoy coming to see. Traveling the countryside in Valdosta, Georgia, I'm Andrew McCray.
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Top and Tush on KYMO. So right now, I want to take you back to 1982, because that's where the origins of this next song come from. This song was on the album Saints and Sinners from Whitesnake, released in October of 1982, written by David Coverdale and Bernie Marsden. It was a great album. I actually have a copy of it on vinyl, personally. Now you're thinking, well, 82, that's a little early for Whitesnake. And it really was. They really didn't emerge onto the major rock and roll scene until the later 80s. In 1987, they released a self-titled album, Whitesnake, and this song was released as the album's lead single. Suffice to say, it was a worldwide hit. It went number one in several countries, including here in the U.S., number one on the Billboard Hot 100, number four on the mainstream rock charts. Here I go again. It's Whitesnake on KYMO.

0: From the album A Momentary Lapse of Reason, that's Pink Floyd on the Turning Away here at KYMO. A song that went to number one on the Billboard Album Rock Tracks chart in early 1988. Coming up, a check of your River Delta weather brought to you by Farm Credit.
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0: So we've got sunny skies, a few clouds today, a little breezy from the south-southwest. Winds this afternoon, 5 to 15, some gusts near 20. Temperatures in the mid to upper 80s for highs today. More humidity in the air this afternoon as well. Tonight, partly cloudy, not as pleasant as the previous couple of mornings and overnights, but still okay. Lows of about 68. And then tomorrow, the heat and humidity really make themselves known. We'll be in the upper 80s to near 90. With high dew points and partly sunny skies, chances of thunderstorms go up starting Sunday into the first of next week. 69 right now at KYMO. 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

0: It's Friday, June the 5th. It's 2 minutes, make it 3 minutes after 8 o'clock, and this is Just Another Morning Show.
1: Tonight, what heights will hit?
0: We've got Conservation Corner. We've got McFeeters Beat all coming your way this hour. Great music wedged in between. Also, the Arnold Almanac for today. It's classic KYMO 98.9 FM on your radios and listening devices. And here's one from Poison. It's called Fallen Angel on KYMO.

0: You can talk to me right here on Classic KYMO. Hey, speaking of talking, we do want to hear from you. This month, we're saluting Heroes of Hope. We're getting some really good nominations, and we're going to be telling you about some of these people as we go through the month. 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And then later on this month, we're going to tell you about those heroes here on the show, people who make a difference in the River Delta. 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A lot of sun, a few clouds, a little breezy today as we go into the afternoon. South to southwest winds, 5 to 15, some gusts near 20. Highs in the, we'll say around 86. 68 tonight, so not as pleasant as the last couple of nights and early mornings, but still okay. But by tomorrow afternoon, you're really going to feel the heat and humidity. Partly sunny, 88 to near 90. Maybe we start talking about shower and thunderstorm chances on Sunday. Right now, it's looking like a pretty good bet. We're going to see some scattered thunderstorms around on Sunday with a high in the mid-80s. Very humid, too. Right now, 71 and sun at KYMO.
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5: Why me?
2: 1970, Farron Young collides head-on with another car after running a stop sign on Hillsboro Road in Nashville. He was taking a drink from a glass upon impact, and the impact cut off the end of Young's tongue. His tongue is sewn back together in surgery at Vanderbilt Medical Center, but Young is charged with reckless driving afterward.
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2: 2012, Capitol Records releases the Beach Boys' 29th album, That's Why God Made the Radio, coinciding with the band's 50th anniversary. 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
0: KYMO. Okay, it's Friday. And that means 16 after the hour, it's time for a little conservation corner talk here. This morning, we've got our Mississippi County agent, Agent DeHart here with us. And, well, we're going to talk about babies. Not humans. You find a human baby, yeah, you probably want to tell somebody. No, we're talking about little birds and bees and deers. We're talking rabbits and squirrels and everything else. It's that time of year. The little babies are going to be dropping. You're going to want to touch them. You're going to want to think, oh, I need to help them. But, well, let's just talk about that because it's not necessarily the best thing to do, is it?
5: Right. No, that's definitely not the best thing to do. And especially as spring, you know, kind of increases, wildlife activity across Southeast is obviously increasing. So just kind of reminding residents that if you just leave animals that you find, while it may appear that they're abandoned, a lot of them, that's kind of their natural thing that their mothers are putting in them, is to leave them where they're at so they can go out and graze or do what they need to do and come back. And a lot of people think that they have found an abandoned rabbit or a fawn, when that's usually not the case.
0: Birds are also a big one right now.
5: Yeah.
0: I mean, we're already seeing baby robins, things like that, that are trying to leave the nest.
5: Mm-hmm.
0: While that bird looks, and he is vulnerable. I mean, when they pop out of that nest, they can't fully fly, probably 90% or more of the time. They're looking for somewhere to go. Mom and dad are still going to be feeding them, but they've gotten too big for the nest and their nest mates.
5: Mm-hmm.
0: One of the biggest problems I'd say with little birds out in the yard would be Fifi the cat.
5: Mm-hmm.
0: Because that's just their natural instinct. I don't care how housebroken your cat seems to be. If he's outside and the bird's plopping around in front of it, it's probably going to attack it.
5: Mm-hmm.
0: But in the natural course of things that birds find, leave it alone. And that's what we need to do, because there are laws place against this, is there not?
5: Yeah, especially for federal birds like raptors and stuff. They're highly protected, and there's a lot of transportation issues you can't do with them, especially if you think that you found, you know, a group of hawks, baby hawks or something, and you decide to take them home to take care of them. That is highly illegal, because raptors are highly protected too, especially federally.
0: So when we're talking federal birds, that includes ducks.
5: Correct.
0: And geese.
5: Correct.
0: And you will find that this time of year.
5: Mm-hmm.
0: So again, just because mama's not around and you found a nest full of little baby ducks, that doesn't necessarily mean she's not around.
5: Right.
0: Now, if you see a situation, let's say they're crossing a road, mama gets run over, little ducklings are in a pile, you know, and they don't know where to go. Well, okay, call somebody. Because
5: mm-hmm.
0: there are ways, you know, that we can, I wouldn't say the rehabilitate's not the word, but we can reintroduce them maybe into a surrogate deal, take them to a pond where other birds are. Maybe they'll get accepted by that mother.
5: Mm-hmm.
0: But the bottom line is federal. So if you see little baby wood ducks, little baby mallards, little baby geese, you got to know that that's, and again, that's not state, that's federal.
5: Right.
0: So you don't want that hanging on you.
5: Yeah. And a lot of times I tell people, as much as it looks like it'd be better to rehabilitate them, mm-hmm. their mother is most likely nearby. And I give them quite a few days, because honestly, removing wildlife like that from its natural environment can definitely reduce its chances of survival or going back into the wild, especially for some of these raptors and stuff, because they're very keen to, you know, getting attached to humans. That's why there's a lot of falconry stuff and stuff like that.
0: Because sure.
5: Once you kind of intervene with some of those natural processes, it makes it very hard for them to go back.
0: And for deer, a lot of people that are hiking out in the woods, you know, they stumble upon a fawn that's all curled up in a little ball
5: mm-hmm.
0: in a roadside ditch or off a trail or something like that. That is a natural process. That's what the mama wants it to do.
5: Mm-hmm.
0: She's going to leave it there. While, like you said, she goes off to graze. He's curled up. She's curled up in that little ball. Don't get in there and start, because a lot of times when people disrupt that fawn and it starts bleeding out, here comes a mama.
5: Right. Yep.
0: But that, like I said, that is a natural thing for deer to do. So mm-hmm. just be advised of that.
5: Yeah. And a lot of people, they'll think that a fawn has been there for weeks or days, but really the mother's coming back, feeding after, if she gets done grazing, feeding that fawn, when nobody's around or at night or what she needs to do.
0: Right.
5: And then when you're back out there, you think the fawn is still abandoned. But most of the time, that's not the case.
0: And they leave them in certain places because, let's face it, they smell. They know. Mm-hmm. They know if you've been around. You know, they tend to like to go to the same spot if it's a safe spot. But, you know, if you're disturbing that, you're kind of disrupting the flow of things. You're putting undue stress.
5: Right.
0: On both mom and child, mm-hmm. when it comes to that.
5: Yep. And what I tell people a lot of times, and it's not just fawns, but any mammal or bird, there's a lot of human risk, too, that can come with it, especially wild animals can carry ticks, fleas, mites, roundworms, tapeworms, rabies, distemper, or other illnesses that can be put to humans or even pets, too. That's the biggest thing, too, and
0: right.
5: even young kids. So it's a big public safety thing, too, is the reason why we don't want people handling wild animals, because if they bring them in their house where they live, a lot of those, you know, discrepancies could happen.
0: Well, and we're talking about ticks. This particular spring going into summer has been, from what I understand, tick rich around
5: right.
0: here.
5: Yep.
0: And, of course, there's a lot of talk about alpha gal. Mm-hmm. Which is that tick-borne condition that you become sensitive to red meats and different things and allergies.
5: Mm-hmm.
0: It is what it is. Yeah. Baby squirrels. I've seen squirrels mm-hmm. with so many ticks in their ears that didn't even look like they had ears anymore.
5: Right.
0: You know, deer the same way. It is what it is. So just be advised of that. The other thing we haven't touched on when it comes to wild animals, reptiles.
5: Mm-hmm.
0: I mean, frogs, turtles, snakes, whatever else. Again, don't bring them into your house. You're not supposed to have them there. That's not what they're intended for. And that could get you potentially into some trouble with an agent.
5: Correct. And yeah, we see this a lot, especially with reptiles or even, you know, red ear turtles and stuff like that. A lot of times, you know, people will take them in and try to put them in a tank. Well,
0: right.
5: they'll outgrow the tank. And it becomes a little bit of inhumane activities that goes on with some of these young animals. And that's something we, you know, don't advise people to do as well, because you take something from the wild like that and then you put it in a tank. It'd be like taking you and popping you down in a jail cell somewhere. You know what I mean?
0: It's not good.
5: Yeah, not good at all.
0: It's neat to pick up a little turtle. Mm-hmm. It's neat to look at him. It's neat to, you know, la, la, la, let him go.
5: Mm-hmm.
0: He's fine. You know, now frogs. Okay. The frog's a little different because starting at the end of this month at midnight, you can go gig a frog and eat it, right. and you're thinking, ew, yeah. Telling you, a good-sized bullfrog and some good up-fried frog legs, it's hard to beat that meal. It's good mm-hmm. stuff.
5: Yep.
0: It's unfortunate we don't have as many as we used to.
5: Yeah, yeah, and that could be definitely a topic on the next future radio show, especially with frogs coming up and, you know, maybe how some of this chemical spraying and stuff like that has really affected some of these frogs. And
0: oh, there's no doubt about it. Yeah. I mean, things change, you know, and populations go in cycles. I mean, there's still some around, don't get me wrong.
5: Mm-hmm.
0: I'm pretty sure you could probably go down and hear them at 10 Mile Pond, Mingo, Duck Creek, and places like mm-hmm. that, but you just don't hear them like you used to.
5: Correct.
0: In certain places. But, you know, it's still there and about. And the bottom line is, in all of this, lots of babies, fur, fin, feather. Mm-hmm. I guess it would even apply. We haven't talked about fish, but you shouldn't be taking something, you know, let's say I catch a bass and it's small and I want to take it home and put it in an aquarium and I'm going to raise that bass. That's probably not something you want to be doing either.
5: Mm-hmm.
0: It's neat, but again, there are certain things that you need to be careful about.
5: Yeah. There's a little bit of stipulation with fish. You can do that with some. It's just mainly mammals, reptiles, birds, like okay. some of those stuff. So the fish is a little bit different, yeah.
0: If you've got questions, obviously they can call you.
5: Yep.
0: Call the regional office in Cape and talk about that.
5: Mm-hmm.
0: But you make a good point, though, about, you know, these animals, you know, bringing in. You know, with birds, you've got the avian influenza problem that's been happening,
5: mm-hmm.
0: Which, you know, it kind of flares up, goes away, but it seems like it's been around now for the last couple of years. Outbreaks of that, you know, the tick problem, this problem, CWD is still in the, mm-hmm. you know, talking about and trying to do that. So, I mean, if you go up in the hills and you take a fawn home, you don't know if it's carrying that prion or whatever and that, you know, and bringing it into an area.
5: Right.
0: There's just a lot of things that go with it, so
5: yeah.
0: ask the question.
5: Yeah, and we've had instances where people have brought stuff over from Tennessee, Kentucky, And it's like, this is becoming a, you know, CITES issue and some federal stuff going on. You can't be bringing animals from another state like this illegally.
0: Right.
5: And then disease is also a big deal, especially like you said, if you're bringing it from maybe across the river, there's definitely different, you know, diseases and stuff that could potentially be happening. Even though deer swim the river, you can definitely bring a fawn a lot farther with a car than maybe deer would like to travel.
0: So, well, of course. Yeah. I mean, and look, there's regulations in place even when you come into deer season. Mm-hmm. About, well, I went to Kentucky. Well, hold on, before you bring that deer across state lines, you know, there's certain things and thing, you know, that come into play with it. Of course, now this is a topic for another day, but there are some things I saw in the works about deer hunting and permits and out-of-state residents that are being talked about this year as we're mentioning deer season. So you might want to, if you're listening over in Illinois and Kentucky and some surrounding states, you might want to check in on that now before you start making plans, because there are some regulation changes that are coming that we'll talk about in the future. Mm-hmm. Right now, though, it's babies.
5: Yep. Hey, when it comes to babies, if you care, leave it there. That's what I just tell people.
0: Well, there you go. That's simple enough.
5: Yep.
0: Dalton DeHart, thank you.
5: Thank you.
0: That is our Conservation Corner on this Friday. Dalton DeHart with the Missouri Department of Conservation. And you are listening to Just Another Morning Show here on Classic KYMO. We're going to take a break coming up in just a minute. Well, a little bit from now. It'll be McFeeters Beat on a Friday.
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0: some miracles and the Jefferson Starship here on your morning jams. Just another morning show. 35 after the hour. 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Okay. You know, it's summertime. Lots of things happening in downtown Sykeston. Like Saturday morning, 7 a.m., you've got the downtown Sykeston Farmers Market. And then, of course, the last several summers, we've talked about Music in the Park, and it kicks off tonight. And the director of Historic Downtown Sykeston's joining Steve McPeters this morning on The Beat. Good morning, Jason and Steve.
1: Hey, Jason, you go first. No, I'm kidding.
2: Good morning.
1: Good morning. Jason Davis, man of many, many talents. And, you know, it's that time of year. I'm thinking, Jason, maybe this is year 14, 15. I can't remember, but it's a great time for downtown Sykeston, for the whole community. Reed, you haven't played that song this morning. June is busting out all over, have you?
0: No, I have not. Not this morning.
1: You know, 1956, Rodgers and Hammerstein. Carousel was the name of the play. But I was only five myself. So anyway, June is busting out all over. And in downtown Sykeston, at the Collins Bandstand in Legion Park. Here we go, Jason, one of the most favorite things of the entire year. The Music in the Park series, concert series, starts tonight, June and July. What's on tap for tonight, Jason?
2: Yeah, Steve, it has become kind of one of those summer traditions in downtown, this Music in the Park summer concert series. Kicks off tonight, as you've mentioned. We have a new band that has not played at Music in the Park yet, called Vintage Vibes. And they play a mix of covers from the 60s all the way through the 2000s. And so we figure that's going to be a great way to start and kick off this year's Music in the Park summer concert series. Starts at 6 o'clock in Legion Park. It's absolutely free to the public. Thanks to our sponsors. We're very thankful for them in helping provide this activity and entertainment for the families in our community and around the region. You know, Music in the Park started, I think you said, around 14 years ago. I don't remember exactly the first year that it happened. Yeah. I think I was on the board when it did, but I don't remember. But I do remember when I became the director and we did Music in the Park the first year. We had 4 weeks of music in June. Mm-hmm. And I remember the last week of the concert series then, people saying, why do we not do this in July? And, you know, as I thought about that, there was really no reason other than it takes sponsors to make it happen. And so sure. I put on the mission hat to let's see if we can make it the entire summer next year. And that's what we did. And we sought those sponsorships and did it for 8 weeks the second year I was director, and it's kind of just launched into a whole thing since then, where I was having difficulty finding eight bands the first couple of years. Now I've had probably 16 to 18 bands on the list that are on kind of a waiting list, and I just go down based on when they call, and if they can do it on a particular night, then they get to have the stage. So it's really a great thing. We love this. The location in Legion Park is perfect, you know, even when it's 110 in July, for some reason, somehow that park is shady enough that it stays nice and cool, a little breeze going through there, and it's just a great evening.
1: Well, it is, and if you just get the Americana scene, you know, it's cooling down in the evening, and I mean, the crowds are really great. Bring the lawn chairs, the splash pads are going, right, for the kids?
2: You know, I don't know if they're going to be. I don't know that they're on yet. They were having some plumbing issues earlier in the spring. And I don't, if you haven't seen the plumbing that goes into that splash pad, you know, a lot of people may think it's just kind of one pipe that runs from a water source to that, but it's more than that. And it's a,
1: oh yeah,
2: it's a whole maze of pipes under there. And so they were having the issues, I think, with a pressure valve or something on one. And so I'm not sure that that's fixed just yet. They're working hard on getting that.
1: Yeah. Oh yeah. They do a great job with that too. And the lighting and, in there, you're right. It's not an easy setup. It's been running for several summers now. Just take your bottle of water and pour it over your kid. You know,
2: yeah.
1: You won't know the difference. But
2: right,
1: it's a real feeling of it's a mixed crowd, people of all demographic groups, just enjoying each other, enjoying the evening. And as you say, the first, you got some other great bands lined up. You know, let's go through the June lineup real quick. Who are the other three coming up in June?
2: Yeah, so next Friday, June the 12th, we'll have Big Al Newton and Peyton Lynn Ford. And if that those names don't sound familiar, specifically Al Newton, he played in a band that was playing earlier on in Music in the Park. He was the lead singer for Blind Velvet, and he's going to be making his return to Music in the Park. He's kind of Blind Velvet kind of broke up, and he's kind of doing his own thing. So he's bringing his buddy Peyton Lynn Ford, and they're going to put on a show next Friday. On June the 19th, we'll see Southern Draw, and we're excited about that. And then on June the 26th, we'll finish out the first month of the Music in the Park Summer Concert Series with a series favorite, the Twins from Portageville, Double Take, will take the stage again. And we're excited for that. So that'll be the June lineup.
1: Take a break there on the fourth weekend. Let's go ahead and go through July real quick. You know,
2: Then we do take a break there on the weekend of July 4th. We figure that's a good time for people to travel and stuff like that. And so there'll be no show on the 3rd. And then on July 10th, the Dirt Road Express will be returning to the Music in the Park Summer Concert Series. Very talented family band, and they do a great job. July the 17th, Blake.

0: we don't call it the farmer's market pavilion, but it's designed for that too, is it not?
1: Yeah, it's an open air market is kind of the name that they're giving it, and it'll be the Bill Birch Market, where we'll get to use it for farmer's market in the summers on Saturday, but it's going to be a resource for many activities downtown that already exists or for future events. You know, people could rent it to do their wedding in downtown. We'll have an opportunity to use it. You know, a lot of our events are weather related. And so if it's raining in some of our events, we've never been able to still do those events simply because of the rain. But this open air market will provide a place of shelter from the rain, where if it's you know, if we're doing the wine festival and it comes a rain, or it's looking like rain, we can potentially shift that festival to underneath the pavilion. So there's a lot that we're looking forward to with that pavilion. It's been a labor of love over the last 3 or 4 years, from an initial vision to where it is now. And I think it's going to be a great asset to downtown and going to be utilized for many things.
0: Yeah, I think it will be for sure. It'll be under parks and recreation, I think, right? As far as the management goes. They manage the Clinton building now, and it's put into heavy use for family reunions and weddings and wedding receptions and showers and you name it. And this can be used for reunions or in open air. I think for the farmer's market, if you could get the growers, the vegetable, fruit growers to come in and have that covered pavilion when it's hot or raining, maybe that'll be an attraction for them. When will that building be completed?
1: You know, they're doing all the ground and site work now. They've thrown out some dates, tossed around some things, but I'm not exactly sure what the final date is. I've heard the end of summer. I've heard maybe later near the end of the year, but you know, when they started working on it about a month ago, the site work, it's kind of taken off, and they're putting in some new green spaces and stuff like that. So I think once the building starts going up, it'll go up pretty quick.
0: Well, there's another buzz going around town now with the, I guess a little over a year ago, a popular bar and eating establishment, Jeremiah's, closed. And there was a buzz out there on Facebook and other places. It's going to be reopening, it looks like, in the later summer under some new ownership and new management. And it certainly drew a lot of people downtown, didn't it, Jason?
1: Oh, yeah. Jeremiah's kind of one of those staples of downtown in the past. And a lot of people would come down and have a meal, have a nice meal, or hang out at the bar and spend some time with friends or on the patio. And, you know, when that closed down, I guess it was about a year and a half ago now that it shut down. And it was kind of a gut punch. You know, people kind of lost that space where they could go and hang out on a regular basis. And, you know, the big question over the last year is what's going to happen, or how is that building going to survive, or what are we going to do to try to recruit somebody in there? And to be quite honest, that was a difficult task, almost an insurmountable task. It just took the right people and the right team to have a vision. And it seems like that now is coming to fruition. And, you know, there's some interviews going on right now. There is, I just read actually yesterday that they did doing some test kitchen stuff where they're testing some different recipes and stuff to put on the menu. Yeah. And so I think, you know, and I think their target date from all that I hear is also around rodeo, getting the patio back open and being a place where people can come on rodeo week. So I'm hoping and praying that is the case.
0: Well, it's good. It's activity, and we need more of that. There's about four restaurants downtown altogether, and the more you have, more people come. And there's still some property available down there, Jason, I assume, for other people who might want to get down in historic downtown.
1: Yeah, there's a few vacancies where they're looking for

0: occupants to bring in business to downtown. Would really love to have some more retail in our downtown district. That'd be very helpful, and would really improve the work that happens down here. And so if you have a vision for a small business, some type of retail, I'd love to chat with you and get you connected with some of our property owners and see if we can't make something happen.
1: Well, downtown has changed so much in the last 10 or 15 years for the better. All the venues, you know, the police station, the BMU building, you don't have to go back plus, 15 years. And those were brand new. A lot of new restaurants and things like that. And the parks are phenomenal. I'd still like to see a music festival at some point in time, as long as somebody else is in charge of it, right?
0: Yeah.
1: But anyway, Jason, you're going to make a career move, too. You've done a great job there with the historic downtown, serving on the board before, of course, with Anchor Church. Been in downtown for how many years now, Jason?
0: Since 2013, so about 13 years.
1: 13 years, a good neighbor there, doing some good work in the Mission Church there. And now you're going to kind of switch off and go to school again, right?
0: Yeah, you know, it's if you would have told me about 4 months ago that I would be having this conversation, I would have probably laughed at you. But, you know, the Lord works in mysterious ways, and he opens doors that you just don't expect. And a couple of months ago, backstory is I have a little interest in teaching my entire life. The first college that I attended was a teaching college, and then I was called to ministry, so I left that college and went to seminary and Bible college instead. But I always had this kind of in the back of my mind, the thought of, you know, potential teaching opportunities. And that's actually why I went into student ministry when I started my youth ministry, was because I had an interest in teaching students. And so I did that for 10 years. And then we started Anchor Church in downtown Sykeston. And then in about 2016, after we got Anchor established, I was went from being a full-time missionary status, being paid by a missionary organization, to a bivocational pastor. And in 2016, I explored what it would take to become a teacher, to get into the teaching profession. At that time, I had very young children. We were just getting the church up and rolling well, and the work that it was going to take to get my teaching certificate was just not going to be possible. So I went into hospice chaplaincy at that time. I did that for a few years before I became the director of downtown. And then earlier this year, I was recertifying my substitute teaching certificate, and through a course of discussions and prayer, was asked to put my resume in for a seventh grade science teacher at Sykeston. And so I did that, went for an interview, thought I was out over my skis a little bit, but, you know, I think the Lord opened the door for me and giving me a chance to get it back into a classroom setting, a teaching setting. And so starting in this upcoming school year, I'll be a seventh grade science teacher, which means I do have to give up this role as executive director of downtown. It's been a great season of life. Hopefully I've had a positive impact for downtown. I'm very thankful for the time that I've had here. Thankful for the board of directors that they trusted me 6.5 years ago to continue to pick up the mantle and run with it that Lynn Lancaster left. And so my hope now is that as I finish out this summer, I lay the groundwork for whoever the next director may be, and that they can pick up the torch and continue the great work that's happening in downtown. It's a real positive move for me, just in my season of life as well. I mean, the teaching thing is, you know, I'm a little nervous. It's a little different work, but you know, for the future for me and retirement and even health insurance and those types of things, this gives me a stability there that's not been there in the past. And so we'll finish out this summer strong and make sure that things are rolling well. Hopefully by the end of the summer, everything for the rest of 2026 will be planned through the holiday events. That way the board can take that up until they find a new director, and then we'll go from there.
1: Well, the good news, you're not leaving the community. You're going to be here. You've always been supportive, and you'll continue to be. I was thinking, you know, first day in the classroom, imagine you go in and you have five Reed Howells in your class.
0: I did that.
1: And a complimentary.
0: I think I can handle that, though.
1: Because Reed's pretty smart, so he may ask the questions no one else thought of.
2: I don't know about that.
0: Well, you know, I've had some training with Reed over the last, six years or so. A
2: couple of years, yeah.
0: So, I think I'm ready for that. Bring it on, Reed.
2: There you go. Well, again, congratulations, man. Couldn't be more proud of what you've done and what you are going to do. So there you go. Jason Davis, Historic Downtown Sykeston, Steve McPeters on the beat today. Don't forget, folks, tonight is the first night of Music in the Park in downtown Sykeston. 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Sunshine, a little breezy today from the south-southwest. Temperatures in the upper 80s, 86, 87 for an afternoon high. A little more humidity you'll notice in the air, especially this afternoon and by the time we get into your Saturday. Partly cloudy, upper 60s for lows tonight. We'll be in the upper 80s to near 90 on Saturday. Chances of thunderstorms go up on Sunday. It's 72 with sun right now and a few clouds at KYMO. 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

0: It's 9 o'clock, 9:03 to be exact. It's Friday. I'm Reed Howell, and this is Just Another Morning Show.
1: Tonight, what heights will hit?
0: So the final hour of jams for the week is underway right now here on Classic KYMO 98.9 FM. What's working with Cam Marston? Music from the Foo Fighters, Weezer, Phil Collins, Alanis Morissette, and more all coming your way this hour on the morning jams. Right now it's Fleetwood Mac everywhere on KYMO.

0: That is Heartbreaker. That is, actually, it's not Heartbreaker. It's Hit Me With Your Best Shot, but the little Heartbreaker is what I was trying to say. Pat Benatar, who didn't have a crush on her back in the 80s, right? Right. All right, Reed Howell here. It's your morning jams, 10 minutes after 9 o'clock. You know, we've got several things coming up here in the month of June that you need to know about. Farmers markets, of course, the farmers market tomorrow morning in downtown Sikeston. Tonight, downtown Sikeston has their first Music in the Park summer concert slated for 6 o'clock. Vintage Vibes on the stage. Later this month, it's Sweet Corn Festival time in East Prairie. And with festivals, a lot of times there comes pageants with them. And the Miss Sweet Corn pageants for Junior Miss and Miss will be held on June 20th in the East Prairie High School Auditorium. Junior Miss 13 to 15, Miss 16 to 18. The pageants will start at 11 that morning in the high school auditorium. 10:30 is when they'll open the doors. If you need some applications, you can get them online at the East Prairie Chamber website, or you can pick them up at the East Prairie Chamber office. And if you have questions, call them at 573-649-5243. The deadline for entry is June 19th. River Delta weather. Another nice morning to get started on a weekday. It is Friday. 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
0: Sun a bit breezy today, a few clouds. Highs are going to be in the upper 80s, 86, 87 for the average. We're going to notice a little more humidity in the air today as well. Tonight, not as cool, but still in the 60s. I think 68, the average for the morning low. When you get started on your Saturday, and by Saturday afternoon, hot and humid. Highs in the upper 80s to near 90. Dew points are going to rise into the upper 60s and lower 70s. We're going to have a bit of a heat index tomorrow. Heat index is going to push into the 90s. Sunday, we start talking about chances for thunderstorms, and those chances will stick around for a couple of days into the first of next week. And by the middle to latter part of the coming week, hot and humid. We may actually start talking about heat index values near triple digit territory or above later next week. Right now, though, it still feels pretty good out there. Some sun, some clouds, and 73 at KYMO.
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0: Rod Stewart on Classic KYMO 98.9 FM, your morning jams with Reed Howell. You know, Mental Health Mondays, all June long, will be happening here on the show. It's a special segment during jams where we present a different mental health expert each Monday to discuss difficult topics in a meaningful way. And it could have an important impact for you or a family member. It's information. It's just getting it out there. Now, this past Monday, we did dementia and Alzheimer's with Dr. Zach Barker with the St. Francis Healthcare Systems. This coming Monday, our guest will be Connor Briers from the Susanna Wesley Foundation. We're going to discuss PTSD. Mental Health Mondays, every Monday in this month of June, during Just Another Morning Show.
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That's Buddy Holly's song from Weezer. Great video from back in the day with that song, too. A spoof and a spin on clips from Happy Days, if you'll remember. If you haven't seen that video or don't remember it, look it up. It's fun. All right, let's go back now a little bit with this next song here on your morning jams. This song initially comes to the forefront, first collected, if you will, in Appalachia. Yeah, the Appalachian Mountains in the 1930s. But the song probably has its roots even further back than that in traditional English folk songs. It came to prominence in 1964 because this American traditional folk song, if you will, was done in a rock and roll kind of way by the English rock band The Animals. Their version of The House of the Rising Sun was a number one hit in the UK, Canada, and here in the US. Considered one of the first folk rock songs, here are The Animals on KYMO.

0: That's Fuel. The song Hemorrhage. In my hands here at KYMO, a song that made it in the year 2000 up to number 30 on the Billboard Hot 100, did well on several other charts of the time, too. And famously, if I'm not mistaken, when Chris Daughtry was on American Idol, I think he sang that song as one of his, you know, final round performances or whatever. In fact, I think he even got offered the lead singer position with the band Fuel because of that performance. But anyway, I digress. Coming up next, a check of your River Delta weather brought to you by Frankie Yellow Gold. Hello, Monty.
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0: We've got sunshine, some clouds too out there today. We'll call it partly cloudy the rest of the day. Temperatures in the upper 80s for highs, around 86, 87. We're going to notice a little more humidity today. Tonight, not as pleasant, but still okay. 68 for the overnight low. Then tomorrow, heat and humidity, highs in the upper 80s to near 90. Yeah, heat index is going to be in the 90s, and even hotter weather as we get into next week. But between now and then, Sunday, Monday, Tuesday, maybe lingering Wednesday, we've got some chances of thunderstorms in the forecast. 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
0: So I'm going to start wrapping things up here. Now, tomorrow morning, I'll be back behind the microphone with my Funtime Playtime. That starts at 6 a.m. on Saturday mornings, goes till noon. It's just me and you and the music. And I've got some choice selections for you. In the meantime, remember, be kind to one another. More importantly, be kind to yourself. And thanks for tuning in to Just Another Morning Show. Here's something from Paul McCartney and Wings. Have a great day. Bye-bye.

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Bertrand, Sykeston, Cape Girardeau.

0: 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Love will keep us together. I'm Chris McIntyre. Big TGIF shout out to you today. National Hot Air Balloon Day, National Ketchup Day, and National Donut Day. 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Wilson Phillips on the way. 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

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Partly cloudy, 68 tonight, 88 tomorrow. 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

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River Delta weather sunny today, high in the mid-80s. Partly cloudy, 68 tonight. Right now, Jefferson Starship. 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

0: The new 98.9 Classic KYMO, Elton John. I guess that's why they call it the blues. I'm Chris McIntyre, lost lyric today. See if you know this. It's not in the way that you hold me. It's not in the way you say you care. It's not in the way you've been treating my friends. It's not the way that you stayed till the end. What song is that? It's on the way on 98.9 Classic KYMO.
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The new 98.9 Classic KYMO River Delta weather, mostly sunny and mid-80s for the high today, partly cloudy, 68 tonight. Lost lyric today, it's not in the way that you hold me. It's not in the way you say you care. It's not in the way you've been treating my friends. It's not the way that you stayed till the end. The song from Toto. Here's Hold the Line on 98.9 Classic KYMO.

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0: 98.9 Classic KYMO, Chris DeBerg. That's the lady in red. I'm Chris McIntyre from our files of the criminally stupid. Man in Sweden developed what he thought to be a foolproof robbery plan. He'd wait for the home and garden store employees to leave for the night, then take merchandise. All was going according to plan when he realized he had no way out of the store. He tried opening the front door with a crowbar and attempted to break through a wall in the restroom. That didn't work. He finally gave up and called police for help. River Delta weather on the way on 98.9 Classic KYMO.
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River Delta weather mostly sunny today. We see a high in the mid-80s. Partly cloudy, 68 tonight and 88 tomorrow. 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

0: The new 98.9 Classic KYMO, that's the Beatles. Let It Be. I'm Chris McIntyre. And food news today, just in time for summer, Hershey's Flavor Combo S'mores Kit is returning to store shelves. 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

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We'll see a high in the mid-80s, and tonight, partly cloudy, a low 68, and Saturday, sunny and 88. 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

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Sunshine today, high in the mid-80s. And then tonight, partly cloudy, a low 68. Right now, Pat Benatar, Love is a Battlefield, a 98.

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0: Avenue, 98.9 Classic KYMO. That's the Commodores Night Shift. I'm Chris McIntyre. The Miss East Prairie Sweet Corn Pageant's going to be held on June 20 at the East Prairie High School Auditorium. There's two divisions, a junior Miss for 13 to 15-year-old girls and the Miss category for 16 to 18. Pageants will begin at 11 a.m. Applications available online, or you can pick them up at the East Prairie Chamber office. Call 573-649-5243. River Delta weather on the way and our Friday Forgotten Flashback next.
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0: The new 98.9 Classic KYMO River Delta weather, mostly sunny today with a high in the mid-80s. And then tonight, partly cloudy, a low 68. Our Friday Forgotten Flashback was a song that was used for a theme to TV's Midnight Special. 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

0: 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It's Legs. I'm Chris McIntyre. What's new to view on the big screen this weekend? 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

0: The new 98.9 Classic KYMO Poco and Good Feeling to Know. I'm Chris McIntyre. Happy news story today. There was an orchestral performance of La La Land in Australia last weekend, but during a break, the keyboardist was too sick to continue. So the conductor asked the audience, is anyone an amazing sight reader? Well, a 21-year-old student named Sterling Nasa raised his hand. He was brought down, given the music, and played out the rest of the show with the orchestra. He said after the experience gave him the confidence to pursue music professionally. River Delta weather on the way on 98.9 Classic KYMO.
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River Delta weather sunny for the rest of the day today. Then partly cloudy, 68 tonight, and sunny, 88 tomorrow. Here's Asia, heat of the moment, 98.9 Classic KYMO.

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Tonight, partly cloudy, a low 68 and sunny 88 tomorrow. It's going to wrap it up for me. May God bless you and your family. God bless America. Here's our Friday fun song. It's Poison. Talk Dirty to Me. Classic KYMO.

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Bertrand, Sykeston, Cape Girardeau.

Playing all your favorites, all in the same place. 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

0: John Mellencamp on 98.9 Classic KYMO. So it's Friday. What are your big plans tonight? Well, don't worry. You don't have to come up with an excuse. You can just say, I plan to sit on the couch and watch some TV, maybe catch up on some sleep, because there's new research out that says the average age when people start to plan their social calendars around their sleep schedules is the age of 32. The average person is going to turn down plans if they begin after 9 p.m. or before 7:36 a.m. And on average, people cancel 4 plans per month. I'm so guilty of that because they need more rest. I definitely need more rest, that's for sure. Hey, thanks for listening this afternoon. Got some Peter Frampton on the way and your River Delta weather on KYMO.
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River Delta weather, mostly sunny for this afternoon. Highs in the mid-80s, cloudy and 68 tonight. And tomorrow, partly sunny, high 87. Sunday, some showers and thunderstorms are possible with a high 85. 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

Gabriel, 98.9 Classic KYMO. Earlier, I was scrolling on TikTok and this video popped up of The Cure, and it looked like it was from a recent show. So that got me thinking, The Cure? They're touring right now? Well, they are indeed touring across 21 countries this summer. They're playing in Barcelona tonight. And I'm not going to lie, I would pay some money to see The Cure in concert. This one goes back to 1992, peaking at number 18 on Billboard Hot 100. Here is our Afternoon Delight pick this hour. 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

0: Paul McCartney and Wings on 98.9 Classic KYMO. 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Coming up, more music from Foreigner, and your weekend forecast is next on KYMO.
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0: Hall & Oates on 98.9, Classic KYMO. So there's a new dating trend. It's called wildflowering. And although it's more of a buzzword than a whole new vibe, it seems like, but it's about relaxing your status and encouraging single people to let a romance just grow naturally without no labels, no timelines, and no pressure to define exactly where things are headed. So instead of there being that big moment, like, you know, on Facebook when you say you're in a relationship now, well, this is more like a timeline of when all the relationship's steps will happen. It's more like, hey, we'll see where this goes. So wildflowering. I am so far out of the loop, I don't even know what's going on. John Waite is coming up and your River Delta weather on Classic KYMO.
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Your River Delta weather for tonight. Mostly cloudy, low around 68. Partly sunny tomorrow, highs in the mid-80s. Slight chance for some rain. Chance for some rain tomorrow night, low around 70. And Sunday, some showers and thunderstorms are possible with a high 84. Here's Stevie Nicks and Don Henley on KYMO.

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Our afternoon delight pick this hour is by Prince. This song was the lead single from his self-titled second album, and it became his first major hit single in the U.S., reaching number 11 on the Billboard Hot 100 in 1980. 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

0: Ain't no stopping us now. It's McFadden and Whitehead on KYMO. And hey, the Downtown Sykes and Farmers Market coming up tomorrow morning in American Legion Park. 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Weather's going to be nice for it. I got your weather on the way and some Marvin Gaye on KYMO.
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Your River Delta weather, mostly cloudy tonight. Low 68. Tomorrow, partly sunny, slight chance for some rain in the afternoon. Highs in the mid-80s. And then tomorrow night, mostly cloudy, low 70, chance for some rain. And Sunday, some showers and thunderstorms are possible. High 84. Here's Too Shy from Kajagoogoo on KYMO.

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Welcome back to the greatest music of all time. 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

0: Tom Petty and the Heartbreakers, 98.9 Classic KYMO. And today is National Donut Day. And there's a website that ranked the so-called classic donuts from best to worst. And not surprisingly, the glaze round got the top spot along with rainbow sprinkles. Now, the bottom two were plain cake, and then you got coconut cake. I'm not going to lie. I'm not going to turn down any donut. It doesn't matter. I'm going to eat it. So go get you one. Happy National Donut Day. More music is on the way from the Beatles. And your weekend forecast is coming up on KYMO.
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Your River Delta weather, mostly cloudy and 68 tonight. Tomorrow, partly sunny, high 86. Slight chance for some rain in the afternoon. There is a chance for some rain tomorrow night. Low around 70. And Sunday, some showers and thunderstorms are possible. High 84. Here's Elton John on KYMO. When I

Laura Jones on 98.9 Classic KYMO. On this day, going back to 1965, the Rolling Stones released This Hour's Afternoon Delight Pick. Now, story has it that Keith Richards composed the iconic guitar riff in this song in his sleep and recording it on a cassette player, unaware of what he had created until he listened the next morning, discovering 2 minutes of guitar followed by 40 minutes of his own snoring. And this song became the Rolling Stones' first number one. Crazy story, right? Here is I Can't Get No Satisfaction on Classic KYMO.

0: 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East Prairie is celebrating America's 250th birthday during their Sweet Corn Weekend. 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

baby, you come back. 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River Delta weather, mostly cloudy and 68 tonight. Tomorrow, partly sunny with a slight chance of rain in the afternoon, high 86. Chance of showers, thunderstorms tomorrow night with a low 70. And Sunday, chance for some showers and thunderstorms again, high 84. Here's Donna Summer on KYMO.

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Serving the River Delta for over 50 years. It is just after 6 o'clock. Hey, it's Whitney here. Thanks for listening. Got Pat Benatar and Carole King on the way. After the boss, I'm on fire on KYMO.

0: Carole King, 98.9 Classic KYMO. And coming up tomorrow, the Downtown Sykes and Farmers Market is happening in American Legion Park. It starts at 7 a.m. and it runs every Saturday through October 24th. Coming up, Duncan Sheik and your weather on KYMO.
1: Experience the wonder and beauty of the mighty Mississippi and America's heartland on the Dorena Hickman Ferry, one of the few remaining riverboat ferries in the United States connecting Missouri to Kentucky. 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

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River Delta weather, mostly cloudy, 68 tonight. There is a chance for some showers and thunderstorms tomorrow afternoon. Otherwise, partly sunny and 86. And Sunday, showers and thunderstorms expected. High 84. Right now, the Scorpions on KYMO.

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Our afternoon delight pick this hour is a song from Ringo Starr. It was the lead single from his 1973 album Ringo, and he co-wrote it with George Harrison. And it became an international hit, number one song for Ringo Starr. Here's Photograph on Classic KYMO.

been around in that Texas town. About to check outside the game. If you know what I'm talking about, just let me know if you're gonna go to that home out on the range. They got a lot of nice girls.

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River Delta weather, cloudy, 68 tonight. There is a chance for some showers tomorrow, otherwise partly sunny and 86. Slight chance of rain tomorrow night, low 70. And Sunday, showers, maybe thunderstorms, high 84. Have a great weekend. CJ Cruz is in next. Here's Def Leppard on KYMO. Toodaloo.

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